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1: Hey, we're going to tell you what's going on in these streets, man.
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0: 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What up, James?
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1: 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Swear this is different. 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Yeah, my body different. 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

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Monday Fun Day. Thanks so much for tapping in with us. Let me know you're listening. And why are you out this late? Okay. Or maybe I'm just being nosy. It's your E on air.

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1: You know, Cardi there and Snoop there. It's a party. So obviously we brought them both to our Harbor Dome Music Festival September 18th and 19th, T-Mobile Arena, Las Vegas. And we want to send you. You can get into the show. You can get a hotel. You can get ground transportation, all that. Even some cash. We're going to $1,000 so you can go gambling, eating at buffets, doing whatever it is you do. I'll tell you next shot to win straight ahead. I got K-Dot with SZA up next.
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1: 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Aubrey, 3 minutes ago, Uzi and Kehlani on the way.

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1: I love how Victorious is like, the stars got so big, they can't even be bothered for the reboot. 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
1: Yeah. 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
1: 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If Quavo the QB, I'm Nick Lombardi. 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
1: 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And also Chris Brown with this, you know, his former housekeeper. 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

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Yeah. 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
2: Yeah. All right. Look, listen up, it's about to be smoke.

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Dollars and cents, I'm down for the quick flip. Two times for the baddies and the misfits. 50-something years old, still with this. Pull up on the ops, that's LA Fitness. I say we about to step on them.

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12: 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The Breakfast Club is back in less than 4 minutes. We are Real 93.1. Back to the world's most dangerous morning show, The Breakfast Club.

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2: Get it off your chest. Good morning.
3: Good morning.
2: How are you?
3: I'm fine. This is Love from Philly.
2: Love, don't call up here like I owe you child support. Damn, I don't know what your issue is. Okay, don't nobody up here owe you no child support. All right. What's your problem?
3: I got something to get off my chest.
2: Yes, ma'am.
4: All right, what's that?
3: I feel like y'all was gaslighting Lauren LaRosa in that Deion Cole interview.
4: Oh, I wasn't here. Yeah, she's talking about you and Envy because y'all definitely
3: weren't
4: here.
3: Yes, because when she was talking about how her man felt some kind of way because he DM'd her talking about, hey, yo, come on, really?
2: Yep. Say, hey, you.
3: Yeah, right. Hey, you. Clearly, he didn't know she had a man, but that was kind of a sus text.
2: Why?
4: And then he tried
3: because
4: to
3: if somebody texting you 1 a.m. saying, hey, you, that's a sus text. It's a suspect text, and you got a man, he's going to question it. Y'all made it like her man was wrong for questioning it.
2: Well, let me ask you this question. That wasn't the thing. It wasn't about that. It was the fact that when they saw each other at a party, when Deion said, oh, what's up, I just DM'd you, the boyfriend was like, yeah, we saw it.
4: We know.
2: We know.
3: Yeah, he felt some kind of weight on the context of it because he didn't know why she did it. But y'all made it to her like her man was insecure. No, if you getting a 1 a.m. text, hey, you, from any guy. And low-key, I think Deion was trying to holler.
4: Right.
2: Yeah,
4: and
2: but
4: he
2: have
4: just
2: that conversation. If you the man,
3: exactly, Jeff. He just tried to clean it up like, no.
2: But
3: they
2: just,
3: made it like, oh, he's
5: insecure.
3: Charlamagne
5: is determined to make me crazy and make everything about
2: Once
5: me just
2: again, if you the
5: crazy,
2: man, have that conversation with your woman.
5: You know what I'm saying?
2: Don't have that conversation with Deion. You know why? Because Lauren LaRosa does the latest. Everybody wants to reach out to Lauren, and everybody wants to give Lauren information.
3: No, he was trying to holler, and he just wanted to let it be known his presence was felt. That's it.
2: Right,
3: wasn't
2: love.
3: About insecurity. I'm here.
2: Okay.
4: Thank
2: well,
4: you,
2: well,
4: love.
2: Lauren, listen to Love with Philly and see how far I get you then.
5: Even if somebody reached out at 1 a.m. about a story, Charlamagne, it's things that you just get into the story.
2: Okay,
5: say
2: so
5: what
2: listen,
5: saying.
2: From now on, nobody out there reach out to Lauren LaRosa past 9 o'clock with any intel.
5: People do what you normally do. If people hit me up late, they be like, yo, my bad, I know it's late, but such and such. People, like, that's a common thing.
2: This, you're not giving this no context, and that's the sad part.
5: If I give him more context, Deion's going to look crazy.
2: The context is y'all was at the Roots picnic. And whether he
5: hadn't seen me the whole picnic, Charlamagne.
2: That mean he didn't know you wasn't there?
5: How he know I was there?
2: Because people talk. Like, yeah. Oh, I saw Lauren LaRosa around there. Oh, word? Let me text her and see what's going on in the city tonight.
5: But why couldn't it be, even if he was, like, even if it wasn't, like, a trying to reach out to you for a story thing, right? Like, what's the issue with that? Like, why do you instantly just always jump to the side of, like, trying to defend
2: opposite? Because Deion don't know you have a boyfriend, so he wasn't being
5: disrespectful. Okay, so then let's have that conversation. You put, like, 50 things on the board.
2: No, I didn't.
5: You put 50 things on the board to just oppose.
2: What you're doing,
5: you always do that.
2: What you're doing, which is sad, is you're just making it seem like Deion tried to holler with no context.
5: Even if he did or if he didn't. And here's the thing, too. The story changed from the time that we left Ruth's picnic to the time we got to the party to the time he got here. That's another thing, too. The more we go into it, it's going to look crazy. That's why I restrained. I didn't say a lot of things because I feel like it's no point.
2: I don't feel like the story changed. I just feel like everybody had
5: their
2: own.
5: You don't know the story.
2: I feel like everybody had their own version of a story that's silly.
5: No,
2: that's
5: silly.
2: But either way, your boyfriend shouldn't be doing that to people.
5: And I feel like you could talk about that with.
2: And you already admitted that he shouldn't.
5: Yes, but being a little bit more like. Not trying to make it look like I'm just out here crazy or he just crazy. You can say that. Say that, but then, like, move on. You, like, throw a little fuel on the fire to kind of, like, make it worse.
2: No, I just think it's a lot of insecurity and silliness going on. But get it off your chest. 1-800-585-1051. You can call us and tell us why you're stressed. You can also call us and tell us why you're blessed. It's the world's most dangerous morning show, The Breakfast Club.
1: The Breakfast Club.
2: Peace to the plan.
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13: Let's see what's popping on the roads. Real traffic.
14: Heading out of the roadways this morning, road ahead looks good. If coming up 65 northbound, not too many problems coming in from E-Town, Lebanon Junction, Shepherdsville, all the way up to the Snyder Freeway on 65 northbound. No problems on the Water City east or westbound, Cane Run, Dixie, over to Louisville International, and the 65 ramps, a smooth ride there, and no problems yet. If you're coming in on Shelbyville Road through Middletown, and towards Hurstbourne Parkway and out to the Snyder Freeway. I'm Bobby Ellis from the Total Traffic Center.
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Right now. 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
1: Hell, Breezy. 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
2: Way Up with Angela Yee is on.

0: So, about last night. Here's how it went down.
1: Akeem Woods is here with me today. It's Way Up with Angela Yee. What'd you do last night?
2: Last night was a recovery day. I didn't do anything.
1: Recovery from what?
2: I was outside on Sunday with you, and then I had a show.
1: And I feel bad that a lot of people I didn't get a chance to see for Angela Yee Day because it was so hectic.
2: You were swarmed. I didn't get a chance to say bye. I had to tell Meeks I was leaving.
1: It was just so much work, honestly, but it was amazing. It was fun, but I couldn't even walk like two steps without having it. But it is a working event for me.
2: Of course it is.
1: An event where I'm going to be working all day and everybody else is destined to be there to have fun and have a good time.
2: It was a good time, though.
1: You know, and shout out to everybody at my coffee shop, Coffee Uplifts People. We had a little quick after party, you know, after that. And but last night, yes, I was also in recovery. Also, a lot of people were at my house and people were staying at my house. They flew in for that day. So yesterday was like a cleanup day. Yeah, and that continues on. I went to one of my favorite places to shop yesterday.
2: Oh, where did you go? Because we went somewhere the other day.
1: I went to Lowe's. You know I love going to stores like that.
2: What
1: like
2: do you get at Lowe's?
1: Home Depot, Lowe's. Well, I buy a lot of stuff there. Like, I try to garden a little bit. And so I was trying to buy these... Anyway, it's just a store I enjoy. For some reason, it's very soothing to me to be in there. I'm always like, what else do I need? Like, from Lowe's.
2: That's cute.
1: Yeah.
2: Well, shout out to Lowe's.
1: Is that crazy?
2: If you want to sponsor the
1: show. Am I weird for that? That I enjoy?
2: No, people like what they like.
1: Okay.
2: I've never been in Lowe's.
1: Now, the other thing yesterday is, you know, we always are recording and filming Lip Service. And you know who was on the latest episode of Lip Service that comes out today?
2: I do, because I was on it.
1: Risa Tisa, that's right. And she does have a book that just came out. And this is based off of her TikTok series that she had, Who the F Did I Marry?
2: And it's on Audible. I bought it on Audible. It's really good.
1: Yeah, so her book, she's basically talking about, like, after she went viral from that, now what do I do? So the book is called What the F Do I Do Now? And because there's going to be a series based off of the Who Did She Marry?
2: Yes.
1: So I want to ask you, part of what she talks about is she was so, I hate to use the word desperate, but so desperate to get married, right? Because she felt like it was the right thing to do.
2: That she overlooked the red flags.
1: You know, get married, have a baby. She overlooked a lot of red flags and she excused and justified a lot of the lies that were told. Here's what she had to say.
3: It's not even so much that I knew he was lying, right? I had a feeling he was lying. I did not know the depths of what he was lying to. And I'm saying to myself, I'm like, y'all, I thought that, you know, when it came to the house, oh, I thought his offer wasn't accepted.
4: Right.
3: I had no idea he had absolutely fabricated a whole pre-approval mortgage letter.
1: Yeah, so I want to ask you, based off of Risa Tisa, because we all done accepted some lies and heard some crazy lies, and maybe we didn't even know it was a lie till way later. Like, I can't believe. 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I'll tell you mine, and it has to do with a baby and a family member. 800-292-5150. What is the biggest lie that you ever caught your partner in? It's Way Up.
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29: Another beautiful day for today with highs right around 86 degrees with a mix of cloudy and sunshine. Overnight down to about 66. High of 89 degrees for tomorrow with a spotty shower possible. I'm WLKY meteorologist Suzanne Horgan.
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1: Hey!
2: Here she back at it. 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We up with Angela Yee is on.

H-Town got a to throw. 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Got a young feeling so throw.

0: What's next?
1: Y'all probably missed these stories. We going under the radar in minutes.
2: Yeah. This is
1: Way Up with Angela Yee.
3: Yo.

0: News. This is the news that relates to you. These stories are flying under the radar.
1: All right, it's way up with Angela Yee. Akeem Woods is here with me today.
2: What?
3: Oh, no.
1: Let's go under the radar. So shout out to Angel Reese. She is with the Atlanta Dream, of course. And she made history when the Dream beat the Los Angeles Sparks. This happened on last night. She totaled 26 rebounds.
2: Ooh, okay.
1: That's never been reached in the WNBA, that number, before. She also passed Asia Wilson's record for the most rebounds in a single season. And so shout out to her for that, making history.
2: Okay, love to see it.
1: Yeah. Listen, she gets a lot of flack, but she's got a lot going on.
4: She's talented.
1: She's got her Barbie doll.
2: Oh, okay.
1: By the way, that I ordered. Yeah, absolutely. All right. Now, speaking of going to the stores, Publix, there's a seasoning inside of the store. And unfortunately, there were maggots.
4: Oh, no.
1: Inside of that seasoning.
3: Oh, no.
1: This was a McCormick spice. Now, ooh, they responded. Thank you for bringing this to our attention. Food quality and safety are very important to us. Please send us a DM with your contact information. That way we can better assist you.
4: You better send me some money.
1: Going in there and you're going to buy something. By the way, they did say there's going to be a lot of issues with the food, you know, coming up because of everything that's been going on with this administration.
4: And that's what y'all voted for. Poison lettuce.
1: So many different things going on right now, but we shall see. Well, that is your under the radar. We do have the Way Up mix for you at the top of the hour. Plus, Sarah Smith is going to be joining us. That's Brandy's daughter.
4: Mm-hmm.
1: And she's got a project coming out this Friday called Cold War. It's her first ever EP.
4: Nice.
1: So we'll talk to her about everything she has going on. Growing up with a famous mom and a crazy uncle like Ray J. Imagine that. It's Way Up.
5: Ask me what I got.
0: The Way Up mix kicks off at the top of the hour on Way Up with Angela Yee.
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25: Comfortable temperatures. We're going to be falling from the lower 80s into the 70s through this evening, and just a few passing clouds overnight. We'll cool down into the low 60s by Tuesday morning, and outside the metro, likely see some upper 50s. That's your WLKY weather forecast. I'm meteorologist Mo Rose.
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19: Let's check out your weather.
20: A gorgeous day for today with highs topping out right around 86 degrees. Overnight lows down to 66. For tomorrow, a little warmer with highs in the upper 80s and a chance for a few late showers. I'm WLKY meteorologist Suzanne Horgan.
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3: Yo, it's Way Up with Angela Yee. Akeem, thanks for joining me today.
4: No. Thank you for having me.
3: And for always bringing me a muffin.
4: Mm-hmm.
3: Appreciate you.
4: I'm out here.
3: Of course, thank you to Sarah Smith for joining us today. She's got her project coming out this Friday. Brandy's daughter.
4: Okay.
3: And watch that full interview on Way Up with Yee, but the Cold War is out this Friday.
4: Speaking of Friday, I will be in Columbus, Ohio this weekend at the Columbus Comedy Festival. I'm headlining. And
3: okay, headliner.
4: Ooh, we outside. My show's on Saturday, so go to Akeem Woods, AKEEM, Woods.com. If you live in Columbus, Ohio.
3: Man, I wish I was going to be there.
4: I do too.
3: Unfortunately, I'll be on vacation.
4: Ooh.
3: but at any rate, y'all, we also have our Risa Tisa episode of Lip Service out today. So make sure y'all check that out today. It's amazing. You were on it too, Akeem.
4: I was. She's great. The book is great. It's on Audible.
3: Yeah, Who the F Did I Marry?
4: Mm-hmm.
3: Where she talks about not knowing the guy that she married was telling a whole slew of lies about his
4: existence.
3: I mean, they were ridiculous lies.
4: Yeah, the lie, pathological, crazy.
3: Pathological. But a lot of you called in today talking about the biggest lie your significant other has told you. And y'all know it's your show. So you have the last word.
5: I missed the topic, y'all, but now we was talking about lying spouses. I got a call from mine. Said she was pregnant. Said she was at the house. She just took a pregnancy test. But we don't have no marble countertops at our house. So that made me ask Google, show me positive pregnancy test. And I was able to line that thing up like a negative on top of a photo. You heard me?
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0: 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Hey, right now, you could be a blessing. 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

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First and foremost, I'm a dog lover. 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

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Gary, Indiana, Hammond, Indiana, and you could be a part of that blessing. 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